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Lay back, baby. Stand by to party. Roscoe 1 in flight, out of sight.

0: Mi música es su música.
1: Have mercy, brothers and sisters. The world's first orbital DJ station circling planet Earth on your number one frequency. Often imitated but never duplicated, the mighty sound is

0: From the palace of no musical malice, stand by as we disappear through the tunnel of time.
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